But Quake 102.1 Metallica. It's Wherever I May Roam as we step into the five here at the Rock and Ride Home. Hour three of the show comes your way Wednesday style. And we're filling up this third hour today with plenty of great stuff that you have been wanting to hear for quite some time. I just know it. Cheap Trick and Ozzy among them, along with Kansas, REM, and Toto. And right now, we enjoy the sounds of the Eagles.

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Favorite bands of all time? No surprise there. Chris loves the cheesy stuff. Toto and Hold the Line from their eponymous debut of the late 1970s. Sweeping along through the five here at The Ride on a Wednesday. We also have Lynyrd Skynyrd.

0: Some of us put our leisure time to good use, and some of us spend most of our leisure time just
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R.E.M. hitting the theological lost and found there, having lost their religion. Losing My Religion is the tune. Moving through the five here at the Rock and Ride Home. It's hour three of the show. It's a Wednesday, kiddos, and it's time for another reminder about mortality from Kansas.

0: The song that put Nirvana, or Nirvana if you prefer, which some do, on the map. That Smells Like Teen Spirit to wrap up 40 Plus Nonstop. Our last batch of the day, on that capacity at least, coming up here before too long, before the hour's out. Ozzy and Cheap Trick await you next, and plenty awaits you over at the Quake mobile app as far as classic rock stories are concerned. Some new ones over there, including Styx. They've got a dozen more fall stops to make across North America, and you can find out which venues they've added to the list. Also, Tom Morello is still shocked about people not knowing that he's half black, as the article thumbnail says here. So you can read more about that. I'm seeing Three's Company here as well. What is this? 12 70s TV theme songs every Gen X kid knows by heart. Well, you better know the Three's Company song by heart. It might get you out of prison at some point in the future, or at least impress the hell out of a cop that might let you go from charges pending. Night Ranger news over there, along with Alice in Chains, Pearl Jam, AC/DC, Foo Fighters, Art Garfunkel, and a bunch more, all new and waiting for you to explore at the Quake mobile app. Go have a look. Summer is almost history, and they're pitching the tent one last time at Walker's Furniture and Mattress this weekend for their big end-of-summer clearance tent event. Hey there, it's me, Chris Hansen, inviting you to join me at Walker's this Saturday from 10 to 1 with Quake 102.1. Come check out the tent, and more importantly, what you'll find underneath it, like savings of up to 70% on sofas and sectionals, recliners and lift chairs, mattresses, bedroom furniture, dining room sets, home office furniture, accent chairs, coffee and end tables, home decor, and more. It's all under the tent and priced to sell fast, so get to Walker's early this weekend for the best deals at their big end-of-summer clearance tent sale, Friday from 10 to 7, Saturday from 10 to 6, and Sunday from 11 to 5. And I'll see you Saturday from 10 to 1 at Walker's Furniture and Mattress at the base of Grant Road in East Wenatchee with the Quake 102.1.
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From the windy city of Chicago, Illinois, it's Cheap Trick, and I want you to want me. We can't do that song without, it has to be the live version, because you have to hear the intro, you know, I mean, you just can't, it's almost like the studio version. It's one of those things, like, you know, if you don't hear the, I want you, it's almost like, oh, where is that? Come on, you know, so. Maybe they should go back and add that to the studio version, right? That would work just fine. All right, let's check in on our headline times we have today. We'll get to the first of two of those I've got for you.

0: And here's the first one. 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Here it is. All right, you ready? Here's the headline. Montana woman uses bear spray to ward off charging moose. This is interesting, actually, because last year this same woman used styling mousse to fend off a charging bear who was after her chocolate mousse, by the way.
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AC/DC doing some dirty deeds for a discounted price as we move into the six here at the Rock and Ride Home. Last hour of the show comes your way on a Wednesday with the promise of great music that I intend to fulfill fully. Fully fulfilled. That works, right? Yeah, it's fine. Pink Floyd, Motley Crue, Queen, Led Zeppelin, The Offspring, Aerosmith, The Rolling Stones, and this young lady is named Joan Jett. She brought her black hearts along.

0: Rolling Stones exploring the exploits of some honky-tonk women in the 6 o'clock hour here at the Rock and Ride Home on the Quake 102.1 on a Wednesday edition of the show. We're going crazy for Aerosmith.
1: Yeah, baby. You know you drive me up a wall the way you make good for all the nasty tricks you

whole day at work and all weekend long, too. We're playing 40 minutes nonstop of the greatest songs ever made. 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

something from The Offspring. That is Self-Esteem as we push along through 40 plus nonstop in the last hour of the Rock and Ride Home today with Led Zeppelin up next.

There's dirt in your mouth, huh? Another one biting the dust. It's Queen as we wrap up 40 Plus Nonstop for the last time on this Wednesday here at the Quake. That's because Matt Wardlaw's waiting in the wings with Ultimate Classic Rock Weeknights. The 9 at 9 feature on his program tonight is called Paint It Rock. That's Paint It Rock. Paint It Rock. Not Painted Rock, like a rock that's been painted, but Paint It Rock. Like Paint It Black from the Rolling Stones. Likely to be in there, but I honestly, it's probably about songs with color because there's not, you know, that many that are about painting things except Paint It Black. White Room, does that, somebody had to have painted the damn room white, so Cream comes to mind. That works, right? Just saying. Also, what do we have? Ooh, look at this, a rockiversary this evening and a good one if you ask Mr. Hansen. On this date, 9-9, September 9, 1982, Rush released that album that has the doggy on the cover next to the fire hydrant. That would be Signals, for those that know the band's catalog well. And we're heading towards that Friday album of the week from that British-American mashup band who has a lead singer that is now known as the jukebox hero himself. That song, not from the album that is by that band as far as the album of the week is concerned. No, this would be their 1979 album, which was their third. And it features a young lady in the bathroom on the cover. That's all I'll say. There aren't too many. I mean, come on. You should probably, yeah, that's really, really good. That you know what? As a matter of fact, you're not getting any more hints this week. That's such a good one. So check it out. Ultimate Classic Rock Weeknights tonight, 7 to midnight. That's weeknight. 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

0: 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That's such a good one. So check it out. 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

0: 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I still can't hear.
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5: 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The Quake.

0: Pink Floyd, the diagnosis is, just as we thought, brain damage, followed by an eclipse, which typically accompanies or is followed closely by an eclipse. Brain damage. What did I say? Which one was first? It doesn't matter. It's Brain Damage Eclipse from Pink Floyd. There you go. I'm going to spit out the final headline time of the day I've got for you now, and we'll check the forecast, then I'm done. Let's look at that headline, shall we? Here it is. Here you go. Here's the headline. Nearly 2,000 people down shots of alcohol to set new world record. This happened in Chicago, by the way. Oh, I see. Okay, this was for the number of people downing shots at the same time. All right. I got it now, because we all know the record for downing shots by one person in a single sitting is over 3,000, and that belongs to Lindsay Lohan.
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0: Lindsay's doing much better now, by the way, so we jest knowing that fully. That's why we chose her, because she's doing all right now. We can joke about it now. She's all right. Mostly cloudy this evening and through the overnight. Low, damn, I don't have my glasses down. Wait a second. 64 is what that says. Low at 64 tomorrow. Didn't realize I need these things so damn much. Partly sunny tomorrow. High about 80 for Thursday. I'm Chris Hansen. Done for today. Back tomorrow, kiddos, for another rock and ride home. Enjoy the interim. We'll talk soon.
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1: 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Let's kick it off with a trip into the UCR vault with a cut from the archives like this.
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0: Played that one on purpose. It is September 9th here at UCR headquarters. That is 909, which made me think of the song One After 909. Let's get cosmic for a second, because since you're hearing me talk right now, technically, I'm the one after 909 in this particular situation, but let's not get too deep into all of that. It's Matt Wardlaw. We will talk later about Aaron from the UCR Universe, who sent us tonight's 9 at 9, and Eric Clapton is also back on tour for a short run of dates. They're going to culminate later this month in a really big rock show. We'll get into all of that and more tonight. So thanks for being here with us at Ultimate Classic Rock.
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boxing fans, mark your calendars. 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

The 90s got off to a strong start with both rock and hard rock. 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

These are wild times that we are living through. Check out this headline. As if I did not have enough to worry about, cyborg roaches can stab you with needles. They say that remote control robot bugs could deliver life-saving aid to disaster victims. And in theory, that's positive, but you know how Wardlaw is. I'm skeptical. First, we allow cyborg roaches to enter the chat, and who knows what else might happen after that. It's Ultimate Classic Rock.

0: 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I would put The Who in that category. We'll hear one from Pete and Roger and the gang as we continue with Ultimate Classic Rock.
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Give me all of the box sets. Maybe it's time for a Tesla box set. Your thoughts? Love Song, and it's UCR.

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Aerosmith had some anthems as they resurrected their career in the late 80s and beyond. But when you talk about anthems, our next song is one that has to be high up in the conversation. 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

0: Queen guitarist Brian May is on the upcoming album by Tony Iommi, which you already know if you've been listening to this show recently. We also, though, are going to hear Brian on the upcoming heavy metal record by, wait for it, William Shatner. As you might know, William and Brian share some things in common, sort of. Brian is one of the leading British astrophysicists in addition to being a guitar god. And as long as we're out there in the stars, we should note that it was this week, 60 years ago, the first episode of Star Trek aired on television. William Shatner remains extremely busy 60 years later at the age of 95. And we hope that he's going to keep commanding that ship for a good while. It's Ultimate Classic Rock.
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We should watch a great music video from the 80s right now. Can you do that kind of thing on the radio? I bet that we can at least conjure up the visual really quickly just by playing our next song. So I'm going to press play, and I'm willing to bet that you will instantly have the music video for this song in your mind. So let's see what happens. 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
4: Tonight, mostly cloudy, our low down around 63, and then tomorrow, mostly cloudy early. It'll gradually become sunny with gusty winds, high near 80.
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Get to spend some time with Tommy talking about Motley, all of those crazy drum solo stunts that he did over the years. Saturday, October 10th is when that's all going to be happening. It's Matt Wardlaw. 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

Ain't it rock? That is the theme of tonight's 9 at 9. Coming our way courtesy of Aaron Cheek. Thank you so much for this, Aaron. He came up with a pretty good list of tunes, all color-coded in a rock.

0: Paint It Rock. That is the themed 9 at 9 that Aaron Cheek from the UCR Universe put in my inbox. 9 tunes where a color appears in the song title. Aaron sent us a few of these lists, actually, so we're going to hear another 9 at 9 from Aaron later this week. You can be like Aaron and send your own 9 at 9 over my way. Just pick 9 songs, all connected by a particular theme. And if we end up using your 9 at 9, we're going to get you a prize pack from the UCR Closet. 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

Purple Haze. Aaron from the UCR Universe choosing the tunes for tonight's 9 at 9. He called it Paint It Rock. Each song has a color somewhere in the song title. I dig the tunes that he picked for this hour, especially this next one by Rush. It's Ultimate Classic Rock.

If you're just joining us, it's Aaron Cheek's night here at UCR. So tell him hello if you see him tomorrow. Aaron picked all of the songs in tonight's 9 at 9. He called this one Paint It Rock because each song has a color somewhere in the title. Aaron knew, he knew that we should have Santana on this list. It's Ultimate Classic Rock.

0: Eight songs down, just one to go. We're going to end this whole thing in the 90s. That is your hint. See if you can guess the song that we're going to wrap up the hour with. It's Ultimate Classic Rock. 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

Blue on Black. You know, it was cool seeing Kenny Wayne and Noah play through the whole Trouble Is album in recent years. And that's when you know some time has gone by, because I first met up with those two guys on the original tour for Trouble Is back in the late 90s. And as you might know, that was Kenny Wayne's second album, one which I think kicked off a really strong run of records for Kenny Wayne, because I loved that one as well as the next album, Live On. And then he kind of shifted gears.

bit with The Place You're In, which came out in 2004 and featured Kenny Wayne singing some of the lead vocals. And he's continued to evolve what he does with Noah and the band ever since then. It's Matt Wardlaw. One final round of thanks to Aaron for choosing tonight's 9 at 9. Paint It Rock is what he called it. And don't forget to send me your 9 at 9 ideas. Pick a theme and 9 songs. Email me those songs, Wardlaw at ultimateclassicrock.com. If we end up using your suggested list, we're going to send you a prize pack from the UCR Closet. And it sounds like fun, doesn't it? Good luck from all of us here on the show. No head games, just good rock and roll. 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

0: Thank you very much. You're really too much.
1: As you might know, Eric Clapton opened the U.S. leg of his current tour in Detroit over the weekend. I had a chance to see the show on Sunday night and thought we would do a few songs. And these first couple were in the set list in Detroit, which you can see at the UCR website. But we're going to talk for a moment about the concert that you're hearing, which happened in January of 1973 at the Rainbow Theater, which has a capacity of just under 3,000 people. So a pretty small room to see Eric Clapton in. Slowhand had been away from the stage for about 2 years, dealing with, among other things, some serious addiction issues in that time. So it was Pete Townsend of The Who that put together an all-star band to get Eric back on stage. The group was humorously billed as Eric Clapton and the Palpitations, featuring Pete and Ronnie Wood on guitars, alongside a lineup that also featured Steve Winwood on keyboards and his fellow Traffic bandmate Jim Capaldi on drums. And this band did two shows on that night in London. We're going to hear some more music from that evening in 1973. And our next song happens to be one that Eric, more than 50 years later, used as his opening number this past weekend in Detroit. Check it out on UCR Backstage.

We're doing three from Eric Clapton, who opened his short U.S. tour in Detroit over the weekend. And Eric had an absolutely incredible band for these current shows, featuring legendary pianist Chris Stainton, guitarist Doyle Bramall, who had some of the most wild stage attire that I've seen in all my years going to concerts. Look up some video. You'll see what I mean. Eric

His longtime bassist and friend Nathan East was also there. And Bruce Hornsby fans, if you go to see one of these gigs, you might recognize drummer Sonny Emery, who played with Bruce for quite a few years. And Sonny also spent a good stretch playing with Earth, Wind, and Fire, among many others. Great player. You can say that about Eric's whole band. And Slohan himself was also in really good shape at 81 years of age. So go see this tour if you have the chance to. It's a short run of dates, as I mentioned, but maybe you can find your way to Austin, where Eric's going to be hosting his

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It's been a good summer for rock and roll, hasn't it? Def Leppard played some good shows. We talked about this, but it's been great to see Pat Benatar really getting back out there these past couple of years with Bryan Adams. And if they want to make it 3 for 3, I would happily go see Pat and Bryan again next year. 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

0: Well, this month, sports fans, that's where we're going to find out everything that's going to be on the upcoming box set by Tom Petty and the Heartbreakers, celebrating the band's 50th anniversary. I know a few things about what's coming. I'll just tell you this. You're going to like it. There it is. That's my tease. It's Matt Wardlaw. You know what? Former Allman Brothers guitarist Warren Haynes has become a friend of the show. I spoke with Warren again recently. One of the things we talked about was how he played Rocky Mountain Way by Joe Walsh and Get Out of Denver by Bob Seger earlier this year when Government Mule played in Denver at the Mission Ballroom. And Warren shared his memories of hearing Joe Walsh for the first time.
1: James Gang, I think. Probably the whole Funk 49, Walk Away. That was two different albums, but I think my brothers had both of those records when I was really young. Just love the way those records sounded, the way they felt, you know, interesting take on rock music at the time, because there were songs in a traditional song manner, but there was also this kind of jamminess that they had, this looseness that they had, just unique. I always was a fan going way back to that stuff. I think I was in a band that played Funk 49 when I was probably 14.

0: Well, I mentioned Bob Seger a few moments ago as we were talking about Warren Haynes and Joe Walsh, and got a good request for Seger since then. So we will get to that and more as we continue with Ultimate Classic Rock. 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
1: For the Wenatchee Valley tonight, mostly cloudy with the low down around 63. Tomorrow starts out mostly cloudy. Then it will gradually become sunny with some gusty winds and a high near 80.
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I like that. We're heading into those fall type of vibes. And for me, Bob Seger albums are always good as the nights start to cool off a bit. And of course, it's always the right time for ZZ Top. Let's do this one. Another request, and it's for Sue. 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

Subdivisions and Rush released their Signals album today in 1982. Rush records started to get more and more polarizing as they got further into the 80s, but I think that generally people have started to come around on those albums, even though they were a different thing when you compare it to what Rush had been doing in the 70s. And you know what? Rush is still playing both of the songs that we're going to hear as part of their current 50-something tour. So I would say that is a positive vote in the 80s column. And you know, don't you want to see your favorite band evolve and try new things? That's where I am usually at as a music fan, unless it's AC/DC. AC/DC can just be AC/DC as they are because they do it so well. Anyway, let's not get off topic. Signals by Rush, released today in 1982, and this will take you back to that time period. 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
2: This community message brought

We got a 90s request for Blind Melon, the band continuing to occasionally be active. They played their most recent shows last summer, wrapping up in late September of last year. And guitarist Christopher Thorne has been moonlighting outside of the band as well, playing gigs with the Afghan Whigs. And he actually co-produced and mixed the band's latest album, Soft Control, with Greg Dooley. That came out recently. So if you find yourself at a Whigs show and say, hey, that looks like the guy from Blind Melon, well, there's a reason for that. We love the OG Blind Melon stuff, songs like Tones of Home, Galaxy, another one, of course, and who can forget this next song? It's Ultimate Classic Rock.

Super Tramp on UCR. You know, just when you think you've seen everything, then something like this happens. I want you to check out this headline. Naked DoorDash driver caught on camera delivering food to Houston home. DoorDash folks say that the driver has been permanently removed from their service. The customer says they took the food and threw it away right away. And can you blame them? I think it's safe to say that at the very least, they were feeling comfortably numb.

0: We talked about this just a few moments ago. I can't stop thinking about what I would do if my DoorDash driver showed up without any clothes on. You know, that's complicated the more I think about it. But I guess overall, I don't want to find out how I'd feel about it. But let me ask you this. How would you handle the situation? Let us know here at UCR.
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2: Tonight, mostly cloudy. Our low down around 63, and then tomorrow, mostly cloudy early. It'll gradually become sunny with gusty winds. High near 80.
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0: boxing fans, mark your calendars. Ryan Garcia puts his welterweight world title on the line against hard-hitting top contender Conor Benn, plus undefeated Australian superstar Jai Opetaia takes on Noel Michalian. Saturday, December 12th, all live on Paramount+. 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The best part? 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
3: Right now, mostly cloudy. Our early morning low down around 63. The rest of our day, well, mostly cloudy early and then gradually becoming sunny. We've got some gusty winds in there and a high near 80.
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0: boxing fans, mark your calendars. Ryan Garcia puts his welterweight world title on the line against hard-hitting top contender Conor Benn, plus undefeated Australian superstar Jai Opetaia takes on Noel Michalian. 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The best part? 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
3: Okay, here's what I got for you. Right now, mostly cloudy, early morning low down around 63. The rest of our day starts out mostly cloudy and then gradually becomes sunny with gusty winds and a high near 80.
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2: Wednesday, September 16th from 3:30 to 7:30. 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I will be there on the air from 3 to 5 on Classic Rock, The Quake. 102.1.

0: boxing fans, mark your calendars. Ryan Garcia puts his welterweight world title on the line against hard-hitting top contender Conor Benn, plus undefeated Australian superstar Jai Opetaia takes on Noel Michalian. 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The best part? 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
4: For the Wenatchee Valley right now, mostly cloudy. Our early morning low getting down to about 63. The rest of our day today, well, it starts out mostly cloudy, then gradually becomes sunny with a high near 80 and some gusty winds in there.
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0: boxing fans, mark your calendars. Ryan Garcia puts his welterweight world title on the line against hard-hitting top contender Conor Benn, plus undefeated Australian superstar Jai Opetaia takes on Noel Michalian. 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The best part? 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
2: Okay, here's what I got for you right now. Mostly cloudy, early morning low down around 63. The rest of our day starts out mostly cloudy and then gradually becomes sunny with gusty winds and a high near 80.
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0: classic rock. The Quake 102.1 with Eddie Money and Two Tickets to Paradise. Hey, good morning. It's me, Uncle Dave. Welcome to the early morning edition of the Big Rock Show. Glad to have you. Music on the way. Oh, man, we got some Pink Floyd on the way. We got the Rolling Stones coming up in just a little bit. And maybe even later on, maybe we'll get into some Tom Petty, stuff like that.
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0: Play. All in one place and always ready when you are.
1: So mostly cloudy is the forecast today. The high near 81. More clouds tonight, gradually clearing overnight with gusty winds. Low down around 53. Tomorrow, increasing clouds. High near 75.
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1: 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And hello, and again, a good morning to you. 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Look, I got some Tom Petty, got some Billy Idol on the way. 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

0: Classic rock, the Quake 102.1, Tom Petty and the Heartbreakers, and Don't Do Me Like That. Hello, good morning, it's me, Uncle Dave, and I want to thank you for listening. Got some Outfield, got some Argent. Yes, Argent. I love those guys. They're coming up in just a little bit. 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
4: 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The Wenatchee Wild's Walt the Wolf is going to be there for photos and fun. Elbow the Clown will be there for a special performance along with face painting for the kids. 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

0: Classic Rock, The Quake 102.1, Argent, and Hold Your Head Up. Good morning to you. It's me, Uncle Dave, and we're about ready to dive into another hour of the Big Rock Show. You know what's coming, right? Well, let's see. We got The Who. We got some Springsteen. And yes, we're going to play The Morning Lick. It's powered by our friends at Mountain Mike's Pizza. And that leads us to the prize, which is a gigantic 20-inch mountain pizza from Mountain Mike's Pizza. That's up for grabs next hour.
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1: Today, mostly cloudy and a high near 81. Tonight starts out mostly cloudy. It's going to clear overnight with gusty winds, low down around 53. Tomorrow, increasing clouds, high near 75.

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0: It's Classic Rock, the Quake 102.1. Hello, good morning, 6:09 in the morning. We got 65 outside, The Who, Eminence Front. I love it. And here's what's going on. We're going to play the morning lick here in just a little bit.
1: Woo-hoo!
0: That's right. We're going to do it. And, of course, the morning lick now sponsored by Mountain Mike's Pizza. Thrilled to have that sponsor. And they're giving us a great prize to give away. It's the 20-inch Mountain Pizza. They don't call it the Mountain Pizza because it's tall. They call it the Mountain Pizza because it's big. 20 inches big. And that's what's up for grabs. And it's coming up.
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0: So they're calling it mostly cloudy today. We got a high near 81 for this afternoon. Mostly cloudy tonight, but that's gradually going to clear overnight. Gusty winds, low down around 53, but then tomorrow, increasing clouds again and a high near 75 for tomorrow, 65 outside right now. You know what time it is.
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0: All right. You know how to play the game. You listen real close. I'm going to play a little piece of a song for you, a little snippet of a song. First person that can tell me the exact artist and the exact title of the song we're looking is going to be the winner. Up for grabs, a Mountain Pizza from Mountain Mike's Pizza. Yeah. We're going to do it for you. I will tell you this. It's a song we play all the time. It's an artist or group we certainly play all the time. Some people always get the title of this song wrong. That's all I'm going to say about it. I want you to listen very close now because this is the morning lick. That's it. Listen again. Our number is 509-665-1021. That's 509-665-1021. Listen. What do you think? You know what it is? Up for grabs, 20-inch Mountain Pizza from Mountain Mike's Pizza. It's so good. All right, there you got it. Okay, I'll play it again. There you go. Here's the deal. First person with the correct answer will win. Right here.
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5: And it's a Quake 102.1. We're playing the morning lick, and let's see if we've got a winner on the phone. Hello, good morning to you. It's the Quake 102.1. Who am I talking to?
6: Hi, this is Robert.
5: Robert, good morning. How's your morning going?
6: It's going outstanding. How's yours?
5: Not too bad. It sounds like you're on the road.
6: Yes.
5: All right. Have you got the lick for me this morning?
6: I hope so. Is it Billy Squire, My Kind of Lover?
5: That is not correct. I'm sorry.
6: Thank you, Uncle Dave.
5: All right. No, it's not Billy Squire, My Kind of Lover.
7: Is it The Who, Baba O'Reilly?
5: That is not correct.
7: All right. Hey, thanks, Dave.
5: You bet. Well, all right. So we've done the lick. It is time for the extended lick, and this is twice as long. Same spot in the song. Listen up. It's the extended lick. Oh. That's a game changer there. Listen again. Our number is 509-665-1021. That's 509-665-1021. Listen. Somebody's calling in. They think they know what it is, but they could be wrong. Remember, some people get the title of this wrong all the time. Okay, again. Up for grabs, 20-inch mountain pizza from Mountain Mike's Pizza. Again. First person with a correct answer will win right here.
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0: classic rock, the Quake 102.1, Jimi Hendrix, Foxy Lady. We're playing the morning lick, and let's see if we've got a winner on the phone. Hello, good morning. It's the Quake 102.1. Who am I talking to?
1: This is Mike.
0: Mike, how you doing this morning?
1: Fantastic. How are you, bud?
0: Pretty good. Have you got the lick for me?
1: I think so. Is it Two Snake Boogie, ZZ Top?
0: That

0: Oh, it's classic rock, the Quake 102.1 Tube Snake Boogie. ZZ Top, our morning lick this morning, and congratulations again to Mike, our winner. He had it. Nailed it. Music on the way. Oh, man, what do we got for you? Got some Guns N' Roses. Yeah, they're coming up. Queen's on the way as well.
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0: Classic Rock, the Quake 102.1. It is Queen and Killer Queen. And again, hello and a good morning to you. It is 6:38 in the morning. Good morning. And I want to just remind you that if you love the Wenatchee Wild, you got a chance to go for their home opener for free, because we got 4 packs of tickets up for grabs on the website, thequake1021.com, and also on our mobile app. So log on, click on the graphic, read more, find out how you could win.
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0: Classic rock, the Quake 102.1, Van Halen and the Cradle Will Rock. Hey, good morning to you. It is 6:49 in the morning. I hope your morning's going well. And what do we got outside? Is it still 65 out there? No, 66 outside our studios right now. Here's what's coming next hour. I'm going to give you a shot at, what do we got? We've got 90s Flannel Fest tickets to give away next hour. And it's going to be the Flashback Pop Quiz next hour right here.
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0: So kind of mostly cloudy today, maybe around 81 for the high, and then tonight starts out mostly cloudy. It's going to clear overnight with gusty winds, low down around 53. Tomorrow, increasing clouds and a high near 75 outside right now. 66.
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0: 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Are you in? 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

0: It's classic rock, the Quake 102.1. Def Leppard, Too Late for Love. Is it ever too late for love? I don't know. How you doing? It's 7:09 in the morning. Good morning to you. We are going to play the flashback pop quiz.
1: Woohoo!
0: Let's look at the, what's the question? What do we got for a question today? Oh, hey. We got movie trivia for you. We're going to see how good you are. So movie trivia is the official category of the question. And we're going to give away another 4-pack of tickets for 90s Flannel Fest. That's what's up for grabs. 90s Flannel Fest. It's going to be awesome. It's in Moses Lake, Grand County Fairgrounds. Rocking to the 90s. Oh, man. You know, all the grunge and all that other stuff going on. Yeah, it's going to be fun. So that's what's up for grabs, and it's coming up.
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2: Okay, so we got mostly cloudy. That's the forecast. The high near 81 today. More clouds tonight. That's going to start out that way, but it's going to gradually clear overnight with gusty winds and a low down around, say, 53. And then tomorrow you got increasing clouds and a high near 75. Outside right now, it was 66. Where did my thermometer go? Oh, I'm way off. I'm way, way off. 70 outside right now. Whoops. Hey, you know what? Let's play the Flashback Pop Quiz.
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4: This violent 1983 screen epic came with the tagline, "He loved the American dream with a vengeance. 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
6: 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Huh? Como se llama?
4: What movie came with the tagline, "He loved the American dream with a vengeance"? 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
2: 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And remember, we always start with caller 5. So once we get up to caller 5, then you get to answer the question. If you're not correct, we'll move on to the next caller. We'll keep doing that till we get a winner or until we run out of time. And up for grabs, 4-pack, 90s Flannel Fest. We're talking artists like Pearl Jam, Limp Bizkit. 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And it's going to be, it's going to be Friday night and all day Saturday, Grant County Fairgrounds, and live music and food and drink and camping and just good times. All right. That's what's up for grabs. We start with caller 5. Call me if you got the answer.
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4: 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Congratulations to George. George was caller 5. 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

0: Classic Rock, the Quake 102.1. It's Boston and Something About You. 72 degrees outside, 7:25 in the morning. Good morning to you. And, you know, summer's almost done, but you got a chance for an end of summer clearance tent event going on. It will be at, of course, Walker's Furniture and Mattress near the base of Grant Road in East Wenatchee. And our buddy Chris Hansen's going to be there. He's going to be there on the air this Saturday from 10 to 1 right here on the Quake 102.1. So swing by, say hi to Chris, and check out those savings because they are huge.
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0: Classic rock, the Quake 102.1. It's Aerosmith and Walk This Way. Hey, if I could walk that way, I wouldn't need talcum powder. Anyway, Aerosmith, Walk This Way. It is 7:38 in the morning. Good morning to you. I have no idea what the temperature is. It's been bouncing all over the place. It was 70, then it was 72. Now it's still 72. And coming up in rock news about 11 minutes from now, we're going to talk about AC/DC. They had to cancel a show for very obvious reasons. We'll tell you about that. And also, the Trans-Siberian Orchestra is going to be celebrating 30 years during this winter concert season for them. So we'll talk about that. It's all coming up. Rock news about 10 minutes from now.
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2: So I've been around for a minute, and you know what's something no one ever says? 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

0: Classic Rock, The Quake 102.1, Doobie Brothers, China Grove. It is 7:50 right now, and we're looking at 70 outside our studios, and I got rock news on the way for you.
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0: So today, mostly cloudy, maybe around 81 for the high. More clouds tonight early, but that's going to clear overnight with gusty winds and a low down around 53 by tomorrow, though increasing clouds again and a high near 75. 70 outside right now.
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0: Well, first off in Rock News, AC/DC concert scheduled for Wednesday the 16th in Toronto. They canceled it after that severe thunderstorm that caused all that damage at Rogers Stadium last week. You can see a video and photos and all that kind of stuff on the Quake mobile app of the destruction. It is amazing. And the Australian rock legends were scheduled to perform the third to the last show for their two-year-long gig, the Power Up Tour. But no, not going to happen. They said, among other things, they said, we regret to announce that AC/DC's show scheduled for September 16th, Rogers Stadium, has been canceled because of the damage to the venue from that severe weather event. Now, I got to tell you, there's a story that I saw like 3 days ago that the city said, if you want to do the show, you're going to have to fix the stadium and you got to pay for it. And I believe that Live Nation said, no, I don't think so. All right. For those of you that have a winter tradition of going to the Trans-Siberian Orchestra with the family, well, they're coming back and their annual holiday theme shows are going to launch mid-November. They're going to run through the end of the year. A promotional video for the upcoming tour is available on the Quake mobile app. You can watch it there. The year's performances mark the 30th anniversary of their popular The Ghosts of Christmas Eve show. Multiple concerts in venues all over the place. They said 30 years in, they take the fact that every single person in the audience deserves the best show possible. Trans-Siberian Orchestra are going to play more than 50 cities during that six-week winter tour. Most cities have multiple show times, both afternoon and evening sets, several days featuring two touring groups performing concerts in different cities across the North America, either the same day or next day. And they are coming to the Northwest. Let's see, November 28th, Portland, Oregon, Moda Center, 3:30 and 8 o'clock show. Seattle, Climate Pledge Arena, November 29th. A 3 p.m. and a 7:30 p.m. show. And that, my friends, a look at rock news for today. It's 7:53. Good morning.
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0: Classic rock, the Quake 102.1. It's Genesis, and that's all. How you doing this morning? It's me, Uncle Dave. Look, we got another hour of the Big Rock Show for you. Got some Journey, got some Creedence Clearwater Revival, and look, I don't like spiders. Spiders creep me out. No, I never watched the movie Arachnophobia. That would be crazy of me to do that. No. But there's a story on the Quake mobile app about spiders. Because apparently this is the time when the big house spiders, they like to get it down. They like to get it on. This is their mating time. And so these spiders, which you probably have not seen, because they're hiding out in like dark places and corners and under the house and in the garage and stuff like that. Well, they're out looking around. They're looking for love right now. And if you want to read more about it, you'll find it on the Quake mobile app.
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0: Mostly cloudy for our day today. The high near 81 this afternoon. More clouds tonight, and then it's gradually going to clear overnight with gusty winds. Low down around 53. Tomorrow, increasing clouds, high near 75.
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0: Wednesday, September 16th, from 3:30 to 7:30, get ready for the grand opening of Mountain Mike's Pizza. 106 Easy Way, Wenatchee. 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The Wenatchee Wild's Walt the Wolf is going to be there for photos and fun. Elbow the Clown will be there for a special performance along with face painting for the kids. And get this, 100% of all the sales during the grand opening will go to local nonprofit Stage Kids. 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I will be there on the air from 3 to 5 on Classic Rock, The Quake 102.1.

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0: Classic Rock, the Quake 102.1, Journey, Stone in Love. How you doing? I hope your morning's going well. I got Skinnerd for you on the way, and U2 is up next.
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0: Action. Nailed it.
1: 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Oh, I just love getting a colonoscopy. 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

0: Classic Rock, the Quake 102.1, Leonard Skinner, and What's Your Name? And it's me, Uncle Dave. That's my name. I got music on the way from the Eagles. We got Pat Benatar for you. And have you been watching that Reacher show? The latest episode came out yesterday. I have to confess, I didn't have time to watch it yesterday, so I'm going to watch it when I get home in the afternoon.
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0: Classic rock, the Quake 102.1 Eagles, and already gone. And it's me, Uncle Dave, and I am still here. And look out, because what we're going to do is we're going to play over 40 minutes of nonstop classic rock. Not only that, okay, but it's Thursday, which means it's a Vinyl Vault Thursday. And we're going to go deep with David Bowie next hour.
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0: Mostly cloudy today. The high near 81. Tonight starts out mostly cloudy. It's going to clear overnight with gusty winds and a low down around 53. Tomorrow, increasing clouds. High near 75.
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Classic Rock, the Quake 102.1, and that's David Bowie and Golden Years. It's a Vinyl Vault Thursday, but it's also over 40 minutes of nonstop classic rock.

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That's what we're working on.

0: classic rock, the Quake 102.1. Bruce Springsteen, Dancing in the Dark. Wrapping up over 40 minutes of nonstop classic rock for you. Hello, good morning. It's me, Uncle Dave. Thank you so much for listening. I got some Tom Petty on the way. Got the Doors also coming up in just a little bit. And what else for you? Oh, we got a contest we're going to be kicking off here in a few more days. We're technically, am I supposed to be talking about this or not? I'll just say that in a week or so, we're going to give you a shot at some major cash, major big deal cash coming up.
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0: Classic rock, the Quake 102.1. Tom Petty and the Heartbreakers, Learning to Fly. It's me, Uncle Dave, and it's almost time for me to take off. It's a Vinyl Vault Thursday, and also we're going to kick off over 40 minutes of nonstop classic rock. Yeah, it's true. And Jen Austin's going to come in. She's going to go deep with Kansas here in just a little bit.
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0: Mostly cloudy for our day today, the high near 81 this afternoon. More clouds tonight early. It's going to clear overnight with gusty winds, low down around 53. Tomorrow, increasing clouds, high near 75.

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Have you ever won a chess match against your kids? I've got a daughter who beats me every single time. I barely understand what I'm doing, in my defense. So anyway, there's a chess match in that video, Kansas, Play the Game Tonight. And it's been on almost every compilation album and greatest hits album they've ever released. And it's a good one. Good luck with chess. Steve Miller Band.

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It's a Vinyl Vault Thursday, and we're digging into the vault. Help us decide what to play at 11 and 12 at the top of every hour, a song from the vault. We had Kansas play the game tonight back there, and we got more coming up. Let us know. 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

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So AC/DC supposed to play Rogers Stadium in Toronto on September 16th. There was big storm damage on September 2nd, and it ripped some bleachers apart, and some things happen in there, and they have to repair it before the show, and they're trying to work that out right now. I was just at the Rogers Center in August. I saw a Blue Jays game. It was intact, and now storm damage has hit the Rogers Center. Sad to see that happen, but they'll fix it. AC/DC scheduled to be there next week.

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3: Well, the forecast says mostly cloudy today and a high near 81. Tonight starts out mostly cloudy. It's going to gradually clear overnight with gusty winds and a low down around 53. Tomorrow, increasing clouds, high near 75.
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0: Classic Rock, The Quake, 102.1. So next week, the Americana Awards are happening, and Robert Plant will get a Lifetime Achievement Award. He won, I think, Album of the Year in 2011, a while back. But he'll be back at the Ryman stage for that ceremony in Nashville, Americana Awards next week, getting a Lifetime Achievement Award. And they also plan to honor Dolly Parton. It'll be September 16th, next Wednesday at the Ryman. Brandi Carlile will also play, and Margot Price. But congratulations to Robert Plant.
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0: Central Washington's classic rock, The Quake, 102.1. Triumph on a Vinyl Vault Thursday, Magic Power. And that was their highest charting song, I think number 14 on the Canadian charts, number 8 in the U.S. In 1981, Magic Power from Triumph. Laid on the Line, also big in 1979, and Fight the Good Fight in 1981. But that was their highest charting song, Magic Power, back in the day. Vinyl Vault Thursday.
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0: 25K, 25 grand, $25,000. No matter how you say it, it's a lot of money. And you could win it all. The highway to 25K is coming. Enter the highway beginning next Thursday at 8.05 a.m. on The Quake.
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I'm so glad we're going to have an Aussie movie. We're going to have many Aussie things. There's an Avatar tour happening next year and a biopic in the works.

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3: Okay, here's what I got for you. Mostly cloudy early this evening. It's gradually going to clear with some gusty winds and a low down around 53 overnight. Tomorrow, increasing clouds, high near 75.
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0: The Quake 102.1. Zombies right there on a Vinyl Vault Thursday featuring Rod Argent. That was in 1968 with the Zombies, Time of the Season. And then, of course, later he would form Argent, the first band after the breakup of the Zombies.
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And if you're in a drive-thru right now, you're probably thinking, I wonder if my order will be correct. What are the odds that you'll get a 100% correct order in the drive-thru? Coming up at 1:35.

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Ever wonder how much classic rock we've got? Keep listening. Really, we could do this all day. 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

The Quake 102.1. If you're in a drive-through right now, the odds of your order being 100% correct, about, well, 90%, that's pretty good, right? But 1 in 10 times, it's not. And the riskiest thing to order at a drive-through, no ice, because they're going to forget, and it's a habit to put the ice in there. I love ice. I will eat ice all day long. I know it's terrible for your teeth, but I don't care. I love it. I feel like I'm eating something, and it's calorie-free. So anyway, if you order no ice, odds are you're getting ice. And that is a common mishap at the drive-thru. But 90% of the time, it's correct.

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And the Rush Tour got underway in June. 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
2: For the Wenatchee Valley, tonight starts out mostly cloudy, and then it's gradually going to become clear with gusty winds and a low down around 53. Tomorrow, increasing clouds, high near 70.
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1: 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That's Vinyl Vault Thursday. Here, have another
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Can you name the big star in that band, Blind Faith? Steve Winwood was in there at the age of 21. He wrote that song. Steve Winwood, Can't Find My Way Back Home. And he was often asked, you know, what does that mean? And he never would explain it. And he said, it's kind of like having to explain a joke at the end of it. If you have to explain it, it takes away from the song. And so he doesn't ever explain what his songs mean. But what does it mean? Can't Find My Way Back Home. Maybe that's enough. Blind Faith on a Vinyl Vault Thursday.

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My dad always used to say, when my ship comes in, I'm going to buy this or that. He wanted a new truck. He wanted a boat when his ship came in. 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

0: Classic Rock The Quake 102.1. Foo Fighters. Number one state fair in America tends to serve a pickle pie. I guess it's dill pickles and pickled chips and cream cheese and a pie crust. And there's, I don't know, pickle drizzle or something. It sounds oddly disgusting and amazing at the same time, perhaps with some cheddar cheese on top. I don't know. But anyway, that's the Minnesota State Fair. Number one state fair in America. Other top 10 state fairs: Iowa, Florida, North Carolina, Washington, and Wisconsin. Wisconsin already had theirs. I think New Mexico is beginning this week if you'd like to go try some fair food and have at it. Take pictures of your food before you eat it. That's key to happiness, right? A key to happiness in life. Take the photos of the pickle pie. Quiet Riot on the way next.
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1: Tonight starts out mostly cloudy. It'll gradually clear with gusty winds and a low down around 53. Tomorrow, increasing clouds, high near 75.
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Classic Rock, The Quake 102.1. It's Feeling That Way Anytime. Bit of a twofer there from Journey from their Infinity album. And that one's kind of like, we are the champions, we will rock you, that kind of thing. It's a little double dip. One just can't exist without the other. They're usually played back to back, and that's why we've got them. Into the Rock and Ride Home we go. First hour of the show on a Thursday. And I got plenty more where that came from in the form of the Eagles, Joan Jett and the Blackhearts later on. Poison, Ozzy, Kiss in there. And right now in the middle of our 3 o'clock rock block with Blue Oyster Cult.

0: Thank you, sir. May I have another?
1: Yes, you may have another. And another. And another. This is the 3 o'clock block on the Quake 102.1.

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On a Thursday edition of the show, we got Billy Idol next.

0: 25K, 25 grand, $25,000. No matter how you say it, it's a lot of money. And you could win it all. The highway to 25K is coming. Enter the highway beginning next Thursday at 8.05 a.m. on The Quake.
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Poison delivering nothing but a good time as we finish out another 40-plus nonstop here in hour one of the Rock and Ride Home. Got the Eagles and Joan Jett coming your way shortly. And got some other items to explore today on the Rock and Ride Home. They include laps around our Quake mobile app. We'll see what's new and happening over there. I'll let you know where you can find me this Saturday. Going to take the Quake on the road for a little while on Saturday morning. We'll talk to you about that here shortly. Ultimate Classic Rock Weeknights. We'll see what's up on that forum this evening. And we have two headline times once again for you today. On the double dip of headlines today, we are talking old beer and astute gooses. Yes, old beer and astute gooses. Astute, by the way, just in case you're not quite as into words as I am, would mean alert, aware, basically. But it rhymed with gooses better, so astute gooses. It sounds nice, doesn't it? It will be when we talk about that and play you lots of great music throughout the Rock and Ride Home here on this Thursday edition on the Quake 102.1. I'm Chris Hansen. Thanks for being there. Summer is almost history, and they're pitching the tent one last time at Walker's Furniture and Mattress this weekend for their big end-of-summer clearance tent event. Hey there, it's me, Chris Hansen, inviting you to join me at Walker's this Saturday from 10 to 1 with Quake 102.1. Come check out the tent and, more importantly, what you'll find underneath it, like savings of up to 70% on sofas and sectionals, recliners and lift chairs, mattresses, bedroom furniture, dining room sets, home office furniture, accent chairs, coffee and end tables, home decor, and more. It's all under the tent and priced to sell fast. So get to Walker's early this weekend for the best deals at their big end of summer clearance tent sale, Friday from 10 to 7, Saturday from 10 to 6, and Sunday from 11 to 5. And I'll see you Saturday from 10 to 1 at Walker's Furniture and Mattress at the base of Grant Road in East Wenatchee with the Quake 102.1.

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John Chet and the Blackhearts with Bad Reputation as we get set to launch into another 40-plus nonstop here in just a bit. Got a check of the forecast coming even sooner and let you know that I'm going to be over at Walker's Furniture and Mattress at the base of Grant Road in East Wenatchee this Saturday from 10 to 1. You can come over and check out Walker's big end of summer clearance tent event. Lots of furniture under the tents. Savings up to 70% off, and they're welcoming you to bargain with them, too. So if you come over and see the price and go, you know what? It's already marked down a bunch. I want a little bit more. Make them an offer. All reasonable offers will be considered, and few will be refused. Again, all under the tent and priced to sell fast this weekend at the end of summer clearance tent sale. I'll see you there at Walker's Furniture and Mattress for that 10 to 1 this Saturday with the Quake 102.

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Classic Rock, The Quake, 102.1, Aerosmith. As we move into the four here at the Rock and Ride Home, hour two of the show coming your way on a Thursday. I'm Chris Hansen. Mellencamp will be coming your way this hour. That's right. We have something from Nirvana, or Nirvana, if you prefer, which some do. Dire Straits in there for you, too. And these fellas call themselves Nazareth.

Classic rock. Tom Petty and the Heartbreakers. It's Don't Come Around Here No More. We are moving along through the four here at the Rock and Ride Home. Second hour of the show on a Thursday has AC/DC.

Not that you need them, but we give you 40 more reasons to love us. You're in the middle of 40 minutes, nonstop, now on the Quake 102.1.

The boys from the United Kingdom, known as Def Leppard with Photograph there, making our way through 40 Plus nonstop in the second hour of the Rock and Ride home today. We have Dire Straits coming in.

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0: Quake 102.1. Nirvana or Nirvana, if you prefer, which some do, that is Come As You Are. We will check out Mellencamp and Queen in just a few, and heading back to our Quake mobile app. Well, actually, we're heading there for the first time today to see what the hell's going on. Your TV may be spying on you, even when it's turned off. I have discovered this. I have a smart TV at home. My girlfriend purchased it for me, and now it has become ours since she has subsequently become of the domestic sense with yours truly, and we hate it. We are thinking about switching actually to an old tube television because we don't like being spied on, and we're quite sure that the TV she purchased is spying on both of us and anything else that may be coming through the house at any given time. More details about that from Uncle Dave. 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

Queen has Somebody to Love here at the Quake. You will love 40 Plus Nonstop. We'll get into it here in just bits. Also got a check of the forecast coming your way shortly. Heading back to the Quake mobile app, we take a look at some new local news stories over there. Okanagan County Police seeking a fella who they say assaulted a deputy and then ran off. This was up in the boonies near Wakanda. Well, actually, I guess most of Okanagan County you could call the boonies in a lot of ways, but this was truly up near the sticks on the edge of the Okanagan-Ferry County line. So you can find out more details about that. I got a picture of the fella and all that. Also, a small plane crashing into the Moses Lake sand dunes yesterday. Pilot walked away completely without a scratch. But you can read more about the details of it there. Also, we've got some news from the roadways out in Grant County and Moses Lake as well. Got some new classic rock articles as always, and some weird stuff too. Go have a look at it all at the Quake.

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0: Looking for decreasing clouds this evening and through the overnight. Low dropping to 53 out there. Tomorrow, increasing clouds throughout the day. So basically partly sunny with a high at 77.
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